bring us joy. Joy! In the time of sorrow, he'll bring us joy. Joy! When there's no hope for tomorrow, he'll bring us joy.

tears. We stumbled through this life for more than 300 years. We've been separated from the language we knew, stripped of our culture.